0: Bebe Rexha and Faithless with New Religion. And last week's number one, Another and 54 Ultra. Talk to you.
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2: 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How'd I stop? 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

Welcome back. I hope you're doing well. You're tuned in to Days Like Nights Radio. My name is Ilke Klein, and this week I'm back with a mix recorded in my studio in Rotterdam. There's a nice variety of music in this one, I think with a bit of a housey touch, but in general all genres are making an appearance, which is also just the way I like it. Starting this week with a deep one, this is Gran Turismo by Dusty Kid.

That was Yuminal, Darkness in Me on 03. This one is out just about now, June 26th on 03 Recordings. I also played the new Ron Flitter on Traum called Icarus. So what else is coming up this episode? I have a new one from Claptone for you, Warung as well, the brand new Kocho, which was just released on the Days Like Nights label. And at the end of this section, you'll also hear Buddha Kid's new Chromium, one of the first previews of his forthcoming debut artist album.

out since last week. I love this vocal. It's from a favorite classic of mine, and I'm looking into doing something with this track myself as well. Gave it a few tries so far, but not that happy with the result yet, but I will keep on trying for sure. Of course, I also played Budakit Chromium. It's been getting a lot of attention recently. It's released as part of a double A-side on his own Floors imprint, and it serves as another taste of his debut album he's been working on for quite some time already, and that's getting a release in early July. He also has a remix for my track Another Life coming up, and that one is out July 24th.

Arcady XP100, and I have one final track for you. Sebastien Legier and Lost Miracle, Dead on Pachi on Lost Miracle. For the full tracklist, make sure you follow me on SoundCloud. I post the new episodes there every Monday afternoon, and they come fully equipped with tracklist, some additional info, and of course the possibility to subscribe straight to the RSS feed. Depending on when you listen to this, I am just about back from a trip to the US and Woodstock in Bloemendaal. Up next for me is July 10th. I'm playing We Love People Festival in Hungary. Also on that lineup, Buddha Kid, Peter Makto, Tim Green, Nicholas Rada, Gregory S, and many more. I've heard lovely things about last year's edition, so I'm excited to join for this one. As always, thank you for tuning in. Take care, enjoy the music, and I'll catch you in the next Days Like Nights Radio.

0: it will help us in the next match.
1: England will now face Democratic Republic of the Congo in the next round. A car has crashed into pedestrians in West London. Five people were injured in Ealing Broadway yesterday afternoon. A 34-year-old man has been arrested on suspicion of dangerous driving and attempted murder. The US has carried out further strikes against Iranian targets in a second night of tit-for-tat reprisals. Military chiefs have accused Tehran of attacking a merchant vessel in the Strait of Hormuz yesterday. Meanwhile, Iran's Revolutionary Guard says it's launched ballistic missiles and drones at US bases in Kuwait and Bahrain. Our Middle East correspondent Adam Parsons is in Jerusalem and says a lot hinges on who controls the strait.
2: The threat level in the Strait of Hormuz has now been moved up to substantial. I think that's certainly something to watch. There are clearly growing anxieties that movement of ships through the strait, that could once again now be tightened.
1: Back to sport, and George Russell starts on pole for this afternoon's Austrian Grand Prix as he looks to reignite his F1 title challenge. He's joined by Ferrari's Charles Leclerc on the front row. That's the latest. I'm
3: 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This is Switch. Open the door. Come on in. Come on in. This is Aoki's house. You've just entered Aoki's house.
4: Hey guys, hope you're doing well. I am here recording the show from my studio Neon Future Cave right here at Aoki's Playhouse in Las Vegas. After the insane first leg of my summer European tour, which I have to say was some of the best shows I've done in Madrid, London, and World Club Dome. I actually play World Club Dome every single year. Very proud to say that. And this was my favorite show I played in Frankfurt, Germany.
5: Aoki's House.
4: Coming up in this week's mix, there's music from Alex Knox, Burns, Marnik, Danny Thorne, of course, more Steve Aoki music. And we're going to start off with last week's Aoki pick, out now on Dimmock from Wake and Luma, In the Dark.
5: You

0: That's the Nostalgics remix of my track with Bass Jackers. It's called Flashing Lights. You're listening to Aoki's House with me, Steve Aoki, and it's time for the Aoki Pick of the Week.
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1: This

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Everything's at Steve Aoki, YouTube, TikTok, Instagram. 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

0: website for all my tour dates over the next couple of months, including the second leg of my European tour mid-July, August. 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
0: It's time to get into this week's Aoki Bootcamp mix. Kicking off, Itch to Pay from Bun.

but now I keep myself pet. 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

0: You're in the middle of this week's Aoki Bootcamp Mix. It's by Weekly Dose of Musical Mayhem. That's my track with Kaze and Sarah Warren, Head Rush. It's Aoki's house with me, Steve Aoki, and we're going to keep it moving with the Dimmock throwback from 2021.
1: And now, the Dimmock throwback track of the week.
0: Henry Fong and Psycho Boys Club and their track Lights Out.

0: We see you walking through those ancient lands. 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
0: Before I go, just enough time for one more. This is my track with Eli Oakes and Sacha. It's called Gravity.

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1: 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And be aware of motorbikes. Because when we look out for each other, everyone gets where they're going safely. Motorbike safety. 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
3: Is the sound of your mates alive? Is getting to more gigs this year and the next? 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Is the sound of mates getting home instead of here? Click your seatbelt, because you're twice as likely to be killed or seriously injured if you don't think.
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0: Good morning, my name is Jack Cole. This is Sunday Breakfast on the 28th of June 2026. Kicked it off there with Mark Morrison. That was Gary Newman. And this is Ellie Goulding with Don't Want Your Love.
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0: Disco 2000 there by Pulp, just gone 25 past 7 on your Sunday breakfast. My name is Jack Cole. Let's get some tracks from the Midlands then. This is our Midlands Music Guarantee, celebrating everything that comes out of the Midlands in terms of audio and music. And our first one is the Broken Wit Rebels with Birmingham.
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0: Broken Wit Rebels there with Birmingham. That was our first Midlands Music Guarantee. We'll get another one in an hour, straight into a Stone Cold classic by Julia Michaels.
1: I'm jealous, I'm overzealous. When I'm down, I get real down. When I'm high, I don't come down. I get angry, baby, believe me. I can love you just like that.

0: 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That was Shoulda Never. 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

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I Can't Feel My Face before that. Anastasia with Left Outside Alone. Just gone 8 o'clock. This is Jack Cole on your Sunday break.

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0: just a letter on a silent night. Stalin smiles and Hitler laughs. Churchill claps Mao Tse-tung on the back.
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3: 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This is Don't Let Me Down Gently.

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Post Malone there with Sunflower, along with Swally. Before that, we had Body Rockers, I Like the Way. Got Gracie Abrams on the way. I'm going to leave you here, though. It's Maisie Peters with Questions. Have a great rest of your week.

Harry Barlow brightening up the morning there with Let Me Go But You're What You're Telling Me Brom. It's your boy Rims and you've got me here on Switch from 10 till 12, bringing you the vibes, the hits and so much more. So whether you've just woken up or you're already whipping up that Sunday lunch, I've got you covered, because right now it's time for the Sunday Brunch Show. And starting things off, it's Meghan Trainor with her new song, Shimmer.

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1: 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There are 309,000 people experiencing some form of homelessness in our country. Like James, who stored his rucksack and sleeping bag so he could work. Like TJ, who came out of prison to find he'd lost everything, except his precious belongings. 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

Soul Fearless Bexar there with Stay On Me, a proper feel good tune with that one, and it's absolutely matched what the weather's been like this past week. Blue skies, the sun shines out, there's nothing to complain about, is there? So I hope all of you that have been making the most of it, because you know what the British weather's like, one day it's sunny, the next day it's tipping it down. But let's move on though. This next tune though was released in my birth year 2004. It's Blood, Sweat and Tears by Five. Let's run it. If you say-

0: 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This is Switch.
1: Yo, what you telling me? 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

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But remember though, if you're an artist from the West Mid wanting the masses to hear your tune, then head over to the Switch Radio website and tap the uploader. It's that simple. But let's get back into the music though. It's another throwback. It's George Michael with Faith.

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Kelly Rowland right there with Work. And I'm going to give you a little fun fact. It's time for Remzi's knowledge. That version that's just played, the Freemasons mix, isn't actually the original. It's a remix. But that is the version that made it a global club anthem. There's a little bit of insight for you. But yo, let's keep the music going. This right here is the one and only Kylie Minogue with Light.

that right there was Liam Gallagher with Once. We're coming up to 11 now, but still to come in the next hour, we've got the likes of Sean Paul, JP Cooper and Steven Sanchez. So if you're just joining me, stick around. But taking us up to 11, it's the one and only Diana King with a 1995 hit, Shy Guy.

0: Pink with the anthem right there, raise your glass. But yo, what you telling me, bro? It's your boy Rims, and you've still got me here for the next hour. We've got so many tunes still to come, but let's take it over to Sierra and Sean Paul. It's Cheap Thrills.
1: Up with it.

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2: Yo, what are you telling me, bro? 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This right here is Ace Amber Rose with Two Souls Apart.

0: A-Samba rolls with two souls apart, my Midler's music guarantee for the hour. And that right there is a timeless classic tune. But remember though, if you're an artist from the West Mids wanting the masses to hear your tune, then head over to the Switch Radio website and tap the uploader. It's that simple. But let's get back into the music though. This right here is Gorillaz and Idols with The God of Lying.
1: Who am I?

Fear of death? Do you feel the lies creep on by as soft as baby's breath? Do you beg that truth will set you free? Are you shackled by the keys? Well, if I was you, I'd stay strapped in, cause all

0: Lawson with the 2010s hit Rolls. But alright though, it's time to read the mag and see what's been going on in and around the city and what local events you're going to want to know about. 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

Florence and the Machine with the 2010s hit. You've got The Love, and before that you had Steven Sanchez with Sweet Love, his new tune that got released. But you've had the 2020s and you've had the 2010s now. Are you ready for some 2000s? Well, this is Akon with Lonely.

KT Turnstall with Other Side of the World, and just like that, Brom, we've come up to 12 o'clock. Big up everyone that's been locked in with me this morning, and if you've missed anything from today's show or you want to get involved in the conversation, then head over to the Switch Radio socials and let me know what you've been getting up to. But this tune taking us out is INXS with Never Tear Us Apart.

0: afternoon, everyone. Welcome to the Cash and Mash Show with myself, Mash, alongside me with...
1: Cash, how you doing, everyone? How you doing, Mash?
0: I'm all good, apart from bacon.
1: Yeah, proper, man. I'm not being funny, right? But, you know, like I once said before about having the cold weather and can't wait to have the nice weather and this and that, but my God,
0: it's
1: man.
0: It's been horrid this
1: it's
0: week.
1: It's been proper hot, man.
0: I hope everyone else is having a good time. We thought we'd start off with a reggae vibe, and it was probably the most apt song that we could find.
1: Nah, standard.
0: That was Steel Pulse with I Know You Can't Stand It, and boy, can I not stand
1: yeah,
0: it.
1: Yeah, trust me, not I. It's a tune. Sometimes you need a reggae tune on nice hot days.
0: Definitely, man, definitely. We've got the usuals coming up, the Alphabet Game, Sunday Slammers, Cheesy Track, National Days, and anything else that we can think of
1: yeah,
0: between
1: standard.
0: Now and then.
1: You know what we do? We always ram as much as we can in the 2 hours anyway.
0: Believe. What do you think we should do now then?
1: Right, I reckon we should go into a track... by
0: Shawn Mendes.
1: Yeah, let's give this one a blast. If I Can't Have You, Shawn Mendes, check this out from the 2010s, and we'll catch you in a bit.
0: All right.

0: Right, there we have it. Shola Armour with a track called If You Need Somebody.
1: You might need somebody.
0: Well, it don't matter. If you need someone, you might need someone, or you've got someone. It's all the same, isn't it?
1: All right.
0: Unless you're all alone.
1: That's harsh.
0: No, but it is true, though, but you never know. Yeah, but yeah, what a banger, 90s.
1: Yeah, I just like the fact that it was a proper chilled out vibe.
0: Yeah. Nah, two good tunes, man. Nah, three good tunes so far.
1: Definitely, but we'll see you after the adverts. Peace. Maybe even more.
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1: Welcome back from the adverts, everyone. Hope you're still all having a good time and not cooking too much, but hey-ho.
0: No, not in this weather, man. You're trying not to cook anything in the kitchen in this weather.
1: No, it's on about ourselves, not dinner.
0: No, whether it's dinner or not, it's still the same, isn't it?
1: Mate, salad, done. In this weather, salad.
0: Yeah, proper.
1: That's what I was getting at.
0: Yeah. Ice creams and all that.
1: Not that kind of ice cream. Sorry.
0: No, on a level, everyone. Hope you're enjoying the show so far. Obviously, we're Switch Radio, made in Birmingham, for Birmingham. That's my saying anyway. Yes, I.
1: Whoop, there it is.
0: There it is.
1: Got the new one from Niall Horan now. A little more time, and then we'll have the alphabet game after that.
0: Yes, I.

0: And there you go, the new one from Niall Horan.
1: Not a bad tune at all, Bedrin.
0: That was all good, man. Yeah,
1: it's a wiki tune, man. Wiki tune.
0: To be fair, I do like his new album. I do really like it.
1: You know what? On a level, you saying that some of the tracks that he has released so far from his new album have been bad boys, man.
0: He's so down to earth.
1: Yeah, proper, man.
0: You can tell he's an Irish boy, but it's so down to earth.
1: Nah, they've done good so far. Since they've all gone solo, they've all done good, man. Harry's obviously killing it.
0: Harry's just in a different league.
1: Yeah, he's only. But yeah, so far, so good from the lads, man. Fair play to him.
0: Exactly. Right then, Alphabet Gang.
1: All right.
0: I know you're looking forward to it.
1: I am indeed, and I hope everyone else there is as well.
0: Right, it's been a bit of a toughie this week. I've tried to mix it up a little bit more this week, but we'll see how you get on. Three tracks, the usual. It's either going to be the artist or the name of the song. See how you get on with these, and I'll let you know afterwards.

0: I really enjoyed that one.
1: Oh, tune. Go on, Holly.
0: Yeah, boy.
1: Considering where she started off from in Neighbours, she ain't done bad, has she?
0: Standout track out of the three, I think.
1: Yeah, standard.
0: Well, no, they were all good. Right, so how did you get on out there? Oh, you did well. I know you were cheating as usual, so I won't ask you what it was. So we had The Vamps with Last Night, Luther Vandross, Janet Jackson with The Best Things in Life Are Free.
1: Killer.
0: And Holly Valance with Kiss Kiss. And the letter was V.
1: Done well.
0: Yeah.
1: Yeah, wicked.
0: Bit of a mix up there.
1: No, good tunes,
0: bro. That's what we always try and do every week with the Alphabet Game. I mean, Sunday Slammers, league of its own, but the Alphabet Game, you know.
1: Nah, it's all the same, bro, man.
0: Anyway, we mix it up as much as we can.
1: Standard.
0: Right then. I think we've got the new one from Paul McCartney and Ringo Starr now.
1: Yes, I. Wait till you hear this, bro.
0: Yeah, it's a decent tune.
1: Yeah, I mean, man.
0: Considering that it is only the two that are left.
1: Yeah,
0: though,
1: yeah, sadly, yeah.
0: But as it's just the two of them, it still sounds good, and you can definitely hear the Beatles in there.
1: I was going to say, considering, you know, when they were all together, yeah, and now all of a sudden the pair are coming back,
0: yeah,
1: you know, keeping the legend of the Beatles that are, yeah, going. You know, yeah, what, this one's going to be a good one.
0: Yeah, so see what you think of this one. And after that, we've got the new one from Savannah Jade, which I can't see what it is.
1: Man out of me.
0: That's it. That's all right. My mic was in the way.
1: Oh, yeah.
0: Just the mic.
1: You sure it weren't your nose?
0: I haven't got a big nose.
1: Right, check this one out and we'll catch you in a bit.
0: See you in a bit.

0: And that was the new one from Perry. That's one from Little Mix, wasn't it?
1: Yeah. Yeah.
0: That was called Passenger Princess. That's her new track.
1: Yeah.
0: Stop. Weird.
1: No, no, yeah. But
0: I took the bins out.
1: Yeah, I know. And I'm sure she's just talking about a gyro.
0: Yeah, I was like, where's this song going?
1: No, yeah. No.
0: Talking of songs, we've got National Day.
1: Oh, great.
0: Mate, you want to see what we've got for next week?
1: Oh, happy days.
0: So, don't want that.
1: No, absolutely not. I am not looking at your phone.
0: I was looking at cat trees because the wife's got two new cats.
1: Oh, yeah.
0: Yeah.
1: Oh, do you know what? Fair play.
0: Yeah.
1: Fair play, bro.
0: They're just weird.
1: Nah, they're beautiful though, aren't they?
0: Yes. They're cute, in a kind of funky way.
1: No, standard. Animal lovers, any bro?
0: Yes, definitely.
1: Absolutely.
0: So tomorrow we've got National Camera Day and National Waffle Iron Day.
1: National Waffle Iron Day.
0: National Waffle Iron.
1: What do they mean by that? Ironing waffles or something?
0: No, it's pancakes.
1: Yeah, yeah.
0: It's that kind of thing.
1: What, making pancakes?
0: Yeah, but in a
1: waffle. It's not pancake day though.
0: Yeah, but it's a waffle maker. It's the same kind of thing. But it's called an iron though because you pull the.
1: Oh, see, like that. George Foreman.
0: Yeah, like a panini maker, that kind of thing.
1: All right. Happy days.
0: We've also got on Tuesday Social Media Day.
1: Oh, okay.
0: I won't go any further because some of them are just a bit weird.
1: No, standard.
0: But there you go.
1: Who makes up these things?
0: I don't know. I just found it on the website and, I just like to...
1: I love to meet the geezer or whoever it is that's coming out with these because my days, man.
0: They are different.
1: Yep. Rightio, let's crack on.
0: We'll see you after this. And I can't remember what we've got next. 1 second.
1: It'll be a surprise anyway.
0: Okay, we'll surprise you with the next track.
1: Standard piece.
0: See you in a bit.
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0: Welcome back, everyone. Forgot what I was going to say. I'm afraid.
1: Welcome back, everyone. Hope you're enjoying the show and also the weather and also your day.
0: That was it. My brain just went, nah.
1: I can't say you had a brain freeze because it's too hot for that.
0: I thought you was going to say because
1: You're melting. That's what it is. I was going to say your belly's melting, but your brain's melting. You're slipping away.
0: I'm melting away. What a world.
1: Exactly.
0: You're thinking of The Wizard of Oz.
1: I am. I love that film. Just putting that there.
0: Okay.
1: Right, on a serious level now.
0: Right, going back in time a little bit now, we've got a bit JLS with Everybody in Love.
1: Tune.
0: We'll see you in a minute.

0: What a tune.
1: What a tune.
0: Yeah, man, JLS, man. Bedrooms need to come back, man.
1: They came back with that JLS 2.0, didn't they? The album, it was last year, I think it was.
0: Oh, was it?
1: Yeah. I mean, they're still around. I just think they're doing a little bit more studio work at the time.
0: Oh, okay, no. Bad tune.
1: Yeah, it was all right. No, it was good. So, what's the plans for the next week then?
0: Oh, it's just the usual. Take it day by day, my bedroom. I try not to think of the future.
1: Apart from your knee.
0: Oh, God, yeah.
1: Shall we let everybody else know what's happened to your knee?
0: No, I don't think they're interested.
1: I think it's funny.
0: Well, you would, though. You like seeing me in pain.
1: Yeah, obviously.
0: You know, I can't help it due to all the physical sport I've done during my time in life, like, you know, playing cricket and all that.
1: I always thought he was going to say sitting in the park, doing nothing.
0: I wish.
1: No, I know you was a cricketer back in the day.
0: No. It's just been in agony, bro. No joke, Mash.
1: Sorry, I'm not getting the violin out.
0: No, I hope you would have done, but there you go.
1: Nah, not today, bro. Not today.
0: Yeah.
1: Just so you all know, he's got arthritis in his knee.
0: It's painful.
1: I know. I've been suffering for arthritis for the last couple of years.
0: Oh, now you know how I feel then.
1: Well, yeah, but I'm still not giving you any sympathy.
0: No, all right. Tit for tat then, any?
1: Yeah, for real, man.
0: All right, standard.
1: There it is.
0: There it is. And I've got it.
1: Yeah, what? Arthritis?
0: Yeah.
1: Oh, okay. it's called old age, mate. It's catching up to you.
0: No. Age is just a number.
1: That's an Aaliyah song. Yes.
0: Right, yeah. And she was right. Age is just a number. But in your mind, you still am who you am.
1: In your mind?
0: Yeah.
1: Your mind's going, ow.
0: Your mind, body and soul.
1: All right, philosopher. Okay. Philosopher, yeah, Cash over there.
0: I'm trying to stay positive here, bro.
1: No, I can see the tears in your eyes.
0: No, yeah. It's a good job nobody can see us. Standard.
1: Right then, we've got the Jonas Brothers coming up with a track called Sucker.
0: Oh, okay.
1: Yeah, and that's exactly what you are, a sucker. We'll catch us in a minute.

0: This is Switch.
1: And there you go with the Jonas Brothers. We've got the new one from Sky Newman coming up with Smoke Rings. And then we've got the news. And then what have we got?
2: You tell me. Now we have genuinely everybody, Sunday Slammers coming up. So stay tuned.
1: And we'll catch you after the news.
2: Peace.

0: Fire?
1: Proper. Like I did say, some of them were old school, but obviously transformed into the Sunday Slammer.
0: One question.
1: Yeah.

0: for years.
1: And turn to the side, please.
0: Which could cost you your job.
2: So sorry, I'm going to have to let you go.
0: Is risking your future really a road you want to go down? When you let drugs drive, you lose control of your life. 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
5: Oh, no.
4: Too late now.
5: So, you're offering me a free holiday?
7: Yeah.
5: I just have to bring back something for a friend of yours.
7: That's right. You'll get some serious cash.
5: Right.
7: Well?
4: Not too late. Don't get talked into trafficking drugs. Once you're in, the British government can't get you out. Don't throw your life away.
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9: And welcome back from the adverts.
10: Yes,
9: Unfortunately, not long to go. Boom.
10: I know, yeah. Cool.
9: It's because we've been vibing too much, man.
10: Straight up my bedroom. Yes, I. Just about settled.
9: What he said.
10: Yeah.
9: Right. Bit of Nickelback now, I think, with Rockstar. And then we've got...
10: The Chainsmokers.
9: The Chainsmokers with Paris, which I haven't had that one for a while. Mm. So I can't remember what it is at the moment.
10: No, standard. All we can do is sit and listen.
9: Sit and listen.
10: Yes, I.
9: There it is.

0: Okay.
1: There it is.
0: Yeah, it is.
1: Whoop, there it is.
0: Absolutely.
1: I remember it now, the Chainsmokers. I liked it then. I still like it now.
0: Yeah, do you know what? Sometimes it's just nice listening to some songs that you ain't heard for a while.
1: Definitely.
0: Oh.
1: I know we've got the new one from Sienna Spyro next.
0: This is a tune.
1: Definitely.
0: Yeah.
1: All I can ever think when I'm listening to this is we've gone off on some jazz vibe. But
0: yeah, yeah.
1: And jazzy and blues.
0: Yeah, yeah, you're right.
1: But it's definitely a nice tune.
0: It is, wicked.
1: Yeah, and then we'll catch us after that.
0: Righty-o.

0: Made for Birmingham. This is
1: Switch. Slight apology, I forgot to say what the Sienna Sparrow song was. It's Material Lover.
2: Yeah.
1: I forgot to mention it, so I apologise.
2: It's all right, mistakes happen.
1: Yeah.
2: Well, it weren't even a mistake, was it, really?
1: I just forgot.
2: We just got carried away.
1: Yeah, definitely. We've got Erasure now, We've Loved to Hate You.
2: Okay.
1: And then we've got the new one from Hilary Duff.
2: Uh-huh.
1: Called Roommate. Stop it!
2: All right.
1: I've not heard it myself, so we'll hear it together.
2: Okay.
1: We'll catch it in a minute.

0: Okay.
1: Nice.
0: Proper.
1: I know Hilary Duff's like, you know, you're associated with Disney and everything, but she had got a good voice.
0: Oh, okay. Disney. In what way?
1: I can't remember what she was in. She's been in loads of things.
0: Okay. I got you.
1: Was she Hannah Montana, or was I'm thinking of someone else?
0: Hannah Montana.
1: Yeah.
0: Wasn't that Miley Cyrus? Or
1: it was. I told you I was thinking of
0: Well, she's probably famous for some American comedy.
1: I can't remember what it is, but...
0: It all start off like that, don't they?
1: Yes, definitely.
0: Right.
1: And another new track coming up.
0: Jeez.
1: They're all coming out at the moment.
0: Proper.
1: This one's called Boston, and it's by Stella Lefty.
0: Oh, okay.
1: And then we'll catch us after the adverts.
0: Righty. On a

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2: 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Oh, yes.
0: Yeah. 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
4: And welcome back from the advert.
5: Of course.
4: Final 20 minutes of the show.
5: I know. Just want to say a quick hi to everyone out there. Hope you're all doing good. I don't know why I mentioned that, but I thought I might as well, you know what I mean?
4: Hey!
5: Yes, I. Hope you're all doing good and enjoying the show. As you know, me and Mash always have a little laugh and a joke. And
6: always?
5: You know, just, yeah, standard, just to brighten up the day a bit, you know what I mean? Because we're not your normal, ordinary presenters.
6: No, we are slightly left field of the left, of the left, of the loft. Of the
5: yeah,
6: left.
5: Standard.
6: We're just different.
5: Yeah, we're a box of all tricks here.
6: Speak for yourself.
5: Yeah, standard, all right.
6: Right, we've got Tony Braxton. Thought we'd go back a little bit with a track called Dance.
5: Yep.
6: And then my favourite Spice Girl, Emma Bunton.
5: God, okay. Yeah. I'll let you say.
6: It's Emma Bunton with a track called Maybe.
5: No. Maybe one day.
6: Mate, she's awesome.
5: Maybe one day you can interview her or something.
6: Oh, heaven.
5: Yeah, I know.
6: Anyway, here we go.

0: From Solihull to Stechford, from Minworth to Marsden Green, this is Switch. This is Switch.
1: Something a little bit different now.
2: Oh, God, this is different.
1: Yeah, we've got Stormzy with a deal with a track called 24 Hours.
2: Tune.
1: If you've got bass bins, might be worth turning them up for this
2: one. I would think so.
1: Yeah, definitely.
2: Definitely.
1: And then we'll catch you after that.
2: Pump it up.

0: Told you it was different.
1: What a tune.
0: Oh, definitely.
1: Stormzy, man.
0: I know.
1: Wicked.
0: I love Big Mike. That's his name, Mike.
1: Oh, okay. I just know him. I just know him as Stormzy. No, that's it.
0: His proper name's Mike something. I can never pronounce his
1: banger,
0: surname.
1: Banger, man. Absolute banger.
0: Yeah, definitely. I mean, he goes away, he comes back, but when he comes back, he always seems to come back harder than before.
1: Yeah, man. Big hits, man. Big hits.
0: Always, man.
1: That's a banger, that is.
0: Definitely. We have come to that part of the show, the end. Boom.
1: I know, yeah. Sod's law, innit?
0: Well, we are here every Sunday between 12 till 2.
1: Absolutely.
0: We do try to keep you entertained and make it a little bit different as much as we can.
1: Of course, yeah. And like I said, the combination that we bring in, the music-wise and whatnot, you know what I mean? Oh, God, what can I say? I hope you guys enjoy it, man.
0: We do try. I mean, if there is any tracks that you want, don't forget the uploader.
1: Absolutely.
0: It's on the website. Fire it in.
1: Yes,
0: and if we've got it, we'll play it.
1: Standard.
0: And now we've come to my favourite part.
1: Here comes your cheesy tune.
0: I love this one.
1: Here's a cheesy tune.
0: Now, a little bit of a backstory for this one. The wife's going to kill me for this, but this is one of her favourite songs. Every time it comes on, she goes insane.
1: Oh, yeah. And do you know what? And to tell you the God's honest truth, they were a good group, you know.
0: Definitely.
1: These were underestimated, you know.
0: Yeah, I mean, they are still going, but yeah. they're just called The Fizz now, not Bucks Fizz.
1: Oh, no, they probably just had enough of the Bucks Fizz, isn't it?
0: Exactly. Well, that gave away the name of the artist.
1: Well, you just said it, yeah.
0: Yeah, I know. I do apologise.
1: All right.
0: But before we go, I'm just going to say thank you for listening. We'll be back next week.
1: Absolutely.
0: And here we go with The Land of Make-Believe.
1: Oh, what a tune, Mash. Enjoy, everybody, and we'll see you next week.
0: Peace out.
1: Peace.
0: Ta-da.
1: See you later.

came today, but had to go to visit you never know.

the spotlight is shining very brightly on 1966. Race riots and anti-Vietnam War protests grip America. It wasn't all great stuff in 66, was it? And John Lennon's casual comment that the Beatles were bigger than Jesus got him into very serious problems and resulted in the burning of Beatles albums around the world. And as the Cold War continued, we're all worried about Russia. And France withdrew its forces from NATO, and President de Gaulle visits Moscow, sparking major concerns in the USA. What a worrying time for us all. 1966, we were all worried about the Cold War escalating. I'm Mark Stafford. Welcome to Stafford's World, a journey through 3 hours of music and memories from a great year, 1966. Beatles and Eleanor Rigby, and Big in America, Not So Big in Britain, Question Mark and the Mysterians, 96 Tears from 1966. Only top 20 hit for them in America. They came from Michigan. Just one top 20 hit and another song that edged into the top 40 in America. This one was big everywhere, though. Manfred Mann and Pretty Flamingo.

0: Could you get that, Robin? I'm busy solving a crime.
1: Batcave, Robin speaking. It's Commissioner Gordon.
0: I better take it. Hello, Commissioner. What's the trouble? I see. That sounds serious. We'll be right over.
1: What's wrong, Batman?
0: Someone has stolen a show from this fall's new season of ABC programs.
1: Holy grand larceny! Who would do such a thing?
0: No doubt some poor wretch who's more to be pitied than feared. Commissioner Gordon has a preview of ABC's new shows in his office right now. There's no time to lose. Let's race to the Batmobile.
2: Mark Stafford remembers.

We're in 1966. US President is Lyndon B. Johnson and Hubert Humphrey is Vice President. And in Britain, Harold Wilson's Labour Party are holding the strings of power. If it was a toy shop you went into, you might have seen some of the big toys of the year. They would have included the Spirograph. Do you remember that? Twister was a new game in 66. And the Viewmaster, that's where you had that little video kaleidoscopy thing that used to go around with little pictures on. Do you remember that? You stuck it on your eyes. It looked like a pair of binoculars, only cheaper. That was the Viewmaster, 1966. Some good music in 66. Zoot Money's Big Roll Band, one of the big bands in the clubs. Andy Summers of the Police was in that band. And Zoot Money himself went on to work with Eric Burdon and the Animals after the band packed up. But Big Time Operator, their only top 30 hit back in 1966. Some fine music, some great memories. Donovan was big in 66.

0: bring the truth home. Hey, hey, LBJ, how many kids can you kill today? Hey, hey, LBJ, how many kids can you kill today?
1: Bombing started again yesterday in Vietnam, and the bombing reminded us that we move closer and closer and further into Vietnam, and closer to perhaps world war, or at least war in Southeast Asia, which these people are very much concerned with, as all people should be.
2: Well, I think all these people are traitors to our country.
3: Hold on, Vietnam,

1966, the pinnacle of British football as England beat West Germany 4-2 to win the World Cup at Wembley. And in boxing, Cassius Clay defeated Henry Cooper in a world title fight. And if you switched your TV on, you might have been very lucky being one of the first people to get a colour TV. If you were, you were one of the very, very first. But big shows on our TVs, most of us watching in black and white, including Bonanza, The Lucy Show, Daktari, Bewitched, do you remember The Twitching Nose, and The Beverly Hillbillies, big TV shows in 1966. But on our radios, we were listening to music from Bob Dylan from the Blonde on Blonde album. One of the great singles from that was I Want You, and Donovan's Sunshine Superman. And this one was getting played on our radios, but we didn't buy enough copies to make her famous, and she gradually drifted into the limelight. She was Videl Smith, a one-hit wonder with this, Tar and Cement.

0: you consider that now, since you've been in the United States here for almost a week, that this religious issue is answered once and for all? Would you clarify and repeat the answer that you gave in Chicago?
1: I can't repeat it again because I don't know what I said, you know.
0: Well, would you clarify the remarks that were attributed to you?
1: You tell me what you think I meant, and I'll tell you whether I agree or...
0: Well, some of the remarks attributed to you in some of the newspapers, the press here, said that concerning the remark that you made comparing the relative popularity of the Beatles with Jesus Christ and that the Beatles were more popular... This created quite a controversy and a furor in this country, as you are obviously aware.
2: Do you know that, John? You created it.
0: Now, would you clarify the remark?
1: Well, I've clarified it about 800 times, you know. I could have said TV or something else, you know, and that's as clear as it can be. I just used Beatles because I know about them a bit more than TV. I could have said any number of things. Wouldn't have got as much publicity, though.

0: Stafford's World with the memories of 1966 with the Hollies and I Can't Let Go, and a song that became number one in Australia and a top 40 hit in Britain and America for Videl Smith. She faded away after that, which is a shame. Tar and Cement was the song. It's the memories of 1966. Later on, we'll be looking at a particular month in 1966 and shining that spotlight even more brightly on a particular month of the year of 1966. We've got the spotlight on that at the moment. And we'll return with more in just a moment.
1: Stafford's World will be back in a moment. Don't go anywhere.
2: This is Switch.
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1: We interrupt our regular program so that ABC News can bring you in color this special report on the Gemini 9 mission. Today, with the oft-delayed Gemini launch from Cape Kennedy, ABC News continues its comprehensive coverage of the space frontier. 2 days ago, the launch of the ATDA target vehicle. This morning, the launch of the Gemini 9 astronauts. The Gemini 9 mission, including man's longest walk in space.

of the finest years of the 60s, and in 1966 in the USA, Ronald Reagan became the governor of California, and the Houston Astrodome opened. And around the world, in China, Chairman Mao launched the Chinese Cultural Revolution, and Indira Gandhi was elected Prime Minister of India, 1966. And wasn't the music very, very good? Birds and 8 Miles High, and a song from the Kinks that's now getting a bit of play on TV with Nick Frost's series Mr. Sloan. It's the opening credit music on that. Kinks and A Well-Respected Man, which got missed in Britain. It was never a single release, but was a single in America. It was an EP release in Britain. Now, this was the song that broke Phil Spector's heart as it bombed in America, and he put so much effort and so much work into this. Ike and Tina Turner's River Deep and Mountain High.

0: get your knee off the steering wheel.
1: I can't, I'm stuck.
0: Here, look out, I'll do it.
1: Oh!
0: Well, you all settled in? Right, we can begin. My name is...
1: Alfie.
2: Alfie, bubbles with impudent humor and ripe modern wit, says the New York Times.
0: I was having a beautiful little life. There was this manageress of a dry cleaner's. And I was getting a suit cleaned in the bargain.
2: Everybody's running after Alfie.
1: Do you love me?
0: What can I say when you ask? You shouldn't ask, you know. I'll tell you when I feel like it.
3: Would you like me to give you something to make you sleep?
0: Now, there's a good idea.
3: All right, then. Come with me.
2: Michael Caine gives a brilliant performance, says Red Book magazine. Is Alfie really as good as all that?
0: Now, what's the dickie about?
2: Shelley Winters thinks so.
0: Now, what's your address?
2: Alfie returns the compliment.
0: She's in lovely condition.
2: Condition is everything in life. As Life magazine puts it, you are going to enjoy Alfie.

As always, we learnt some new words in this particular year. 1966 brought us the new words, the 8-track cartridge, a brand new thing you could put in your car and you take music with you. The 8-track cartridge was starting to appear in some of the Ford cars in America in 1966. And how about Beam Me Up, Scotty? We learnt those words for the very first time as the first episode of Star Trek, The Man Trap, was broadcast on TV in America. And LSD raised its head as the hippie drug LSD hit the streets in America. 1966, shining the spotlight on some great songs. Spencer Davis Group with Steve Winwood on lead vocals and Gimme Some Lovin'. And Ike and Tina Turner's River Deep Mountain High. It was one of those songs that Phil Spector put his heart into. He was struggling for a hit, hadn't had a hit for a time. And he really went for it with everything there. He actually paid Ike Turner $20,000 to stay out of the session so he could take control and control Tina Turner's vocals on that. It bombed in America, just scraped into the bottom of the top 100, and he then ended up taking a 3-year sabbatical until 1969. Really broke his heart, probably had a lot to do with his mental state in later years. Great song though, River Deep, Mountain High. It's 1966, and at the end of the year, this band were big and just about to hit our TV screens, The Monkees.

0: was their second single for Cream. The first one was Wrapping Paper. That was the first big hit for Cream and I Feel Free. And the Monkees with Last Train to Clarksville, which kicked it all off for them and started them on the road to success. Promoted a lot in America by the TV series that went hand in hand with that. We took a few months to get it in Britain. It wasn't until 67 that the Monkees TV shows appeared in Britain. Beatles ended their US tour with a concert at Candlestick Park in San Francisco in 1966, and it was to be the last ever live performance, except for the short rooftop concert at the Apple offices in January 1969 as part of the Let It Be film. And millions of Britons were tuning into pop music from the offshore radio stations such as Radio Caroline and Radio London, broadcasting from ships and forts anchored off the coast of Britain, to the dismay of the British government, who began to draw up legislation to outlaw the broadcasts from those offshore radio stations in 1966.
1: Yes?
2: Ian, are you the one who's working on the Pirates Bill?
1: Well, yes, I've got something to do with it, I have, yes.
2: Well, I've got a proposition for you, my boy.
1: Go on.
2: Don't wait for this bill to go through, it might miss. Now, you know how the boats are on the outside of the 3-mile limit?
1: Yes, we can't touch them out there, I know.
2: Well, I propose to bring them within to 2 miles of the coast.
1: And then we could nab them. Go on.
2: Well, most of the pirates are on the east coast, using my machines and equipment at very reasonable prices. We will set up outboard boaters along the west coast and ship England and Scotland 1 mile to the east. Thus, the pirates will be within the 3-mile limit already.
1: And then we can prosecute them.

Told you it'd be a good one. I think I'm right so far. Easy Beats and Friday on My Mind from 1966. Big movies this year included Who's Afraid of Virginia Woolf with Elizabeth Taylor and Richard Burton. Batman the movie was out, and Batman was massive in 1966. Born Free from 1966, the film about the lioness, and Alfie starring Michael Caine, that was a big movie, as was Blow Up with David Hemmings and Vanessa Redgrave back in 1966. And we finished the first hour with one of the songs from 1966 from the Walker Brothers.

0: From the Sky News Centre at 3, former Scotland international Chris Boyd has hit out at the criticism of outgoing head coach Steve Clarke. The nation's most successful manager has resigned after World Cup elimination. He's qualified for 3 out of 4 major tournaments in 7 years. Boyd says Clarke will be a big loss.
1: It wouldn't surprise me that he just stepped away from the SFA altogether, not taking a penny, and just left the role because, as I said, I think a lot of the criticism that has been flying around inside the last, 3-4 days has been an absolute disgrace.
0: In other news, people in Venezuela are accusing their government of inadequate response to the earthquakes. A child and baby have been pulled alive from the rubble 4 days after the disaster. 11 people have been killed after a skydiving plane crashed onto a road in northeast France. It came down close to a supermarket. Prince Harry is said to be reconsidering bringing his family to the UK after not getting taxpayer-funded police protection. The Duke of Sussex was intending to travel with Meghan and their children Archie and Lilibet next month. The King's offered to put the family up at an unnamed royal residence. Sadia Chowdhury is following developments.
2: It is being reported the security will be provided to him if and while he's staying at a royal residence, but not if he's outside of that. And that is really now putting the whole trip into jeopardy. It is being reported that he is deeply disappointed in that decision.
0: Senior Labour figures insist the party is united behind leadership frontrunner Andy Burnham. Housing Secretary Steve Reid's playing down the prospect of a general election to secure a mandate for any major shifts in policy. And in sport, England's cricketers are fighting back with 3 quick wickets on day 4 of the deciding test against New Zealand. A short time ago, the tourists were on 211 for 7 in their second innings, a lead of 295. That's the latest. I'm Leisha McKenna.
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4: It's the spotlight year on Stafford's World with Mark Stafford. Remember, 1966.
5: So we're gathered together in our usual places to explore our musical past. It is a time to look back on Stafford's World as we open up the book, mark the rock and roll history book, and look back to June 1966. And when we hit the 60s, particularly the mid-60s, then it's time to soften it down a little and the rock becomes a little bit watered down. I'm Mark Stafford. Together, we'll spend the next hour and 40 minutes or so looking at the month of June 1966. And we'll start with a look at America's biggest selling rock and pop singles from June 1966. And at 92, we have the debut American hit for Neil Diamond on Bang Records. It was the opening track on his debut album, The Feel of Neil Diamond. And the first time he'd ever cracked the American Top 100 was this, Solitary Man from Neil Diamond.

It's June 1966. Gene Cernan completes the second U.S. spacewalk, lasting over 2 hours on the U.S. Gemini 9 space mission. And the U.S.-only Beatles album Yesterday and Today is released and then quickly withdrawn following a host of complaints about the Butcher's Block cover photo in 1966. And if you've got a copy of that, you're a very wealthy person. It's worth a lot of money now. June 1966, as we explore the memories, we're looking at America's biggest selling rock singles. Neil Diamond at 92 with Solitary Man and a band who are massive in America but did absolutely nothing in Britain. Paul Revere and the Raiders at 87 with Kicks. Now, this guy scored a monster hit the year before with The Eve of Destruction. He was Barry Maguire. He was desperate for a follow-up single, tried just about anything that he could do but couldn't really do it. And then he went a bit poppy with this. Barry Maguire at 79, Cloudy Summer Afternoon.

In the trend-setting street of world mod gear, the move towards complete equality of the sexes. Guys and dolls now shop for their clothes with a togetherness new to the world of fashion. Aptly, the name of the Carnaby Street his and her boutique run by Irvine Sellers is Mates. And the atmosphere is very matey. It was once said, clothes maketh a man. We always thought less clothes did something for the girls, too. But these days, it seems, she doesn't even rate a raised eyebrow. Time certainly...

Aunt Jane. And we reckon even she's a bit taken aback. So we'll carry on as if nothing's happened. He may be left holding the pup, but he'll have to pick up the bill too. Man and his mate emerge from the Gear Garden of Eden, ready to face the world in modern-style fig leaves, picked from the same tree. Even Pop found something to his taste. 100-guinea calfskin coat.

It's June 1966. The Vietnam War escalates as U.S. planes begin bombing Hanoi and Haiphong, and a long strike organized by the National Union of Seamen ends in the United Kingdom. It is June 1966. We're looking at the songs heading upwards in the Cashbox 100 in America. At 79, cloudy summer afternoon from Barry McGuire. That didn't get much higher than that. And at 46, the song that was destined for the top 20 in America, a cover of a John Sebastian song from The Loving Spoonful. They were the Critters at 46, and that was Younger Girl. And we're into the 10 biggest selling rock singles in America in June 1966, and the Association were at number 10.

It's June 1966. In Britain's House of Commons, Labour MP Anthony Wedgwood-Benn introduces legislation to outlaw the UK's offshore radio stations. And the Rolling Stones arrive in New York to begin a US tour. June 1966. And these are the 10 biggest selling rock singles in America. At 10, it was The Association and Along Comes Mary. And The Animals at 9, and what was to become one of the final singles for The Animals, Under the Banner of The Animals, before it became Eric Burdon and The Animals. That was Don't Bring Me Down at 9. And the biggest hit for these guys was at 8. It was The Mindbenders and A Groovy Kind of Love.

0: The war in Vietnam. Frontline action. A sudden encounter with Viet Cong guerrillas reported on the spot by Marine Lieutenant Dick Nicklin.
1: We're on a search and clear mission this morning, moving back up in through the sector where the company came through yesterday. These Viet Cong are elusive. You can't see them. All you can do is hear the bullets as they come at you.

minutes ago, we were sitting at a rest period, and one of the men commented on how day before yesterday they'd been sitting there at a rest period and thinking that they were just about to their main objective and would be through for the day, when all of a sudden all hell broke loose. And that's just exactly what has happened here today. 96.

It's 1966, the month is June, and the US spacecraft Surveyor 1 lands on the moon and becomes the first spacecraft to soft land on another world. And France formally leaves NATO, June 1966, looking at America's biggest hits. And the rock singles, we're at 8 with the Mindbenders and Groovy Kind of Love, and it was the Young Rascals, they were the Young Rascals then, they became the Rascals later, at 7 with Good Lovin'. And Simon and Garfunkel were at 6.

0: You're listening to Stafford's World with Mark Stafford. We'll be right back in just a minute or two.
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2: 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And be aware of motorbikes. 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Motorbike safety. 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

We're with the music, we're with the memories, and it's the month of June 1966. Bassist Clint Warrick quits the Moody Blues and Klaus Voormann is offered the job, but he's also considering an offer to replace Jack Bruce in Manfred Mann. And Eamon de Valera is re-elected as Irish president. It's 1966 and we're in the month of June. The summer of 1966 awaits. We're looking at the big songs in America. Simon and Garfunkel were at six with I Am a Rock, and the Syndicate of Sound on Bell Records, one of the first hits on Bell Records. It was Little Girl at five, and these guys were massive in America. Greengrass, it was Gary Lewis and the Playboys at four.

A Qantas jet arrives at rain-soaked Kingsford Smith Airport, and on board are the pop singers who rival the Beatles for popularity, the Rolling Stones. Despite the rain, about 200 fans wait for the Stones, who are making their second tour of Australia. There's lead singer Mick Jagger, Brian Jones, Keith Richard, and drummer Charlie Watts. Watts brings his wife with him to escape the English winter. There's the usual rush of fans. After all, some of them have waited at the airport all night. They're as surly as ever at the press interview. But this much they do say. They're bored. They haven't got the faintest idea how much money they earn. They think the long hair craze for boys will last. And bass guitarist Bill Wyman wouldn't mind doing a turn at Timbertop. A few lucky ones get autographs, and then the Stones decide it's time to go. It's the fans' last chance. But there are 40 state police, 20 Commonwealth police, and 10 security officers there to make sure the kids don't get too close. The crowd's small but enthusiastic. It's a damp welcome in Sydney for Britain's Rolling Stones.

You're listening to Stafford's World. It is the time we look back, taking a peek at America's 10 biggest selling rock singles from June 1966 at the moment, and they're certainly a good bunch, aren't they? Gary Lewis and the Playboys at 4 with Green Grass, and the Beatles at 3 with Paperback Writer. And this song did absolutely nothing in Britain, but was pretty big in America for the Loving Spoonful. Did you ever have to make up your mind? Was it number 2?

It's you and me and the music of June 1966. And the song at number two was The Loving Spoonfuls, Did You Ever Have to Make Up Your Mind? They were at two and topping the pile, the biggest selling rock and pop single in America in June 1966 came from the Rolling Stones.

0: So there it was, America's biggest selling rock and pop single in June 1966, Rolling Stones and Paint It Black on London Records. That was America's biggest selling rock singles. Let's move across to Britain and check out some of the biggest selling rock albums from June 1966. As we move into 1966, albums are starting to find their way to get a foothold. People were not really that much into albums until we hit 66 and 67. But we'll check out the 10 biggest selling rock albums. And the album at 10 was The Beach Boys Today.
1: 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Remember 1966.
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4: It's sort of like Shea Stadium in New York, only I think a little larger. There are all officials around the stage, which is about 100 yards away from me, and the Ronettes right at this moment are on. The Beatles are on in about 10 minutes, so I'd just like to describe the scene for you. The back of the stadium is completely empty because they can't see the Beatles from there, but the front is completely filled. In fact, they say that this is the largest audience the Beatles have ever played to this particular tour. Just imagine, I don't know whether you've ever seen a baseball pitch in a stadium in America, but you can just imagine a whole thing like, something like Wembley Stadium, okay? Well, the crowds, I am right in the middle of this stadium, sitting on the grass. The stage is just forward to my right, and I'm just sitting here with my tape recorder. The crowd are about, they look about half a mile away, but that's just comparative. It's just the size of the place.
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7: 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And the destination is the year of 1966.

We're spotlighting June 1966. The Yardbirds' first gig with new guitarist Jimmy Page takes place at the Marquee Club in London. Another artist at the Marquee in June included The Move, Pink Floyd, David Bowie, Manfred Mann, the Alan Bound set, Tony Rivers and the Castaways, who were to evolve into Harmony Grass. The Herd were there, The Small Faces and The Action, June 1966. And we're checking out those 10 big albums in Britain. Beach Boys Today was at 10 from the Beach Boys and When I Grow Up to Be a Man from it. And it was the debut album from the Mamas and the Papas at 9, if you can believe your eyes and ears. And from it, it was Go Where You Want to Go, originally done by the Fifth Dimension, that song. Or was it the other way around? It might have been a Mamas and Papas song done by the Fifth Dimension. At 8, it was the Walker Brothers and Take It Easy with the Walker Brothers.

abolishes its index of banned books. An Australian opposition leader, Arthur Colwell, is shot after attending a political meeting near Sydney in Australia. And we're checking out the biggest selling albums in Britain, the biggest selling rock album. Daydream from The Loving Spoonful was at 5, and Animalism from The Animals at 4. And it was the Georgie Fame album Sweet Things at 3, and that was the Sitting in the Park song from that song, originally done by Billy Stewart. Small Faces were at 2, with the album simply called Small Faces, and topping the pile, they were big in 66 and big in June 66, the Rolling Stones and the Aftermath album.

We're looking at the music and the memories of June 1966 on Stafford's World. In Britain, Reg Calvert, former manager of the Fortunes, is shot dead in Saffron Walden in Essex in a dispute over the ownership of the pirate radio station Radio City, located on a former army fort in the Thames estuary. And Roy Orbison's wife Claudette dies in a motorcycle accident in Nashville in USA. Rolling Stones' Aftermath was the biggest-selling rock and pop album in Britain in June 1966. And before we check out the 10 biggest-selling rock singles in Britain in June 1966, let's have a little look around, a little nose around some of those songs that were new releases and playing on our radios in 1966 in the month of June, but not necessarily selling that well. In some cases, very much a travesty, including this one, the first of our bubbling under new releases in June 1966. A band that also did very well in America, never really did it in Britain, with Jay and the Americans. Massive band in America, not a single UK top 40 hit for them. This one should have been bigger in America, and it should have been much, much bigger in Britain. One of the great got away singles of the 60s, Jay and the Americans and Living Above Your Head.

0: bold, daring, unpredictable. 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
1: When the Rush European sets out to recruit and train a group of young agents, they leave no stone unturned. They are prepared for every possible mission. Unfortunately for U.N.C.L.E., the technique works. And it's a highly trained giver we face in our next episode.
2: Consider the possibility that two clever and intelligent U.N.C.L.E. agents are being led on a wild goose chase by an 18-year-old Superman.
3: Well, we'll consider it, sir.
4: Remember, 1966.

We're checking out June 1966, the music and the memories. French President Charles de Gaulle visits the Soviet Union, and Topeka, Kansas is devastated by a tornado. 16 people are killed, hundreds more are injured, and thousands of homes are damaged or destroyed. June 1966. Checking out some of the new releases and songs that got away in June 1966. Jay and the Americans, Living Above Your Head, and it was the band Love and My Little Red Book. It was a song from the What's New Pussycat movie, penned by Bacharach and David. And the song in the version that was in the movie was the version by Manfred Mann. But it was the Love version that charted in America, but got played on the radio in Britain, but didn't sell. You never bought the single, did you, back in June 1966. This one just about edged into the top 40 for a band that was signed by Andrew Luke Oldham, and he gave them a Rolling Stones, Jagger and Richards composition for their debut single on the immediate label, his label, of course, and they had a hit, which was pretty obvious, actually. You did anything with the Rolling Stones, you had a chance. Twice as much they were, and this was Sitting on a Fence.

We're in June 1966 in the USA. Civil rights activist James Meredith is shot while trying to march across Mississippi. And in France, an Air France strike begins. It is June 1966. Bob Dylan's Rainy Day Women, numbers 12 and 35, was at 10.

We're counting them down, the biggest selling rock singles from June 1966. A couple of the classics there. Bob Dylan's Rainy Day Women, numbers 12 and 35, and the Kinks and Sunny Afternoon, that was at 9. And the Beach Boys were at 8 with this.

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It's 1966, you and me together checking out June of 1966. I'm Mark Stafford. June 1966, the Beatles make their one and only live performance in the BBC's Top of the Pop studios. On the show, they mime to Paperback Writer and Rain. And the Easy Beats move to the UK and sign a deal with United Artists Records. The group are currently the most popular band in Australia. June 1966, checking out the big rock singles in Britain. Beach Boys at 8 with Sloop John B, and it was the Yardbirds at 7 and Over Under Sideways Down. Animals were at 6 with Don't Bring Me Down, we heard that earlier, and a Chip Taylor song gave the Troggs their biggest hit in 1966. It was Wild Thing at 5.

Wild thing, think I love you. But I wanna know for sure. So come on, hold me tight.

So we're together shoulder by shoulder checking out the 10 biggest selling rock singles from June 1966. And it was the Trugs at 5 and Wild Thing. Rolling Stones were at 4 with Paint It Black. We heard that when we counted down America's biggest selling rock singles. And the Merseys, formerly the Mersey Beats, were at 3 with Sorrow. And the debut hit for these guys and girls was at 2. Monday, Monday from the Mamas and the Papas.

Let's check out the 10 biggest selling rock singles in Britain from June 1966. Bob Dylan was at 10 with Rainy Day Women, numbers 12 and 35, and the Kinks at 9 with Sunny Afternoon. Beach Boys were 8 with Sloop John B, and at 7 it was the Yardbirds and Over Under Sideways Down. Don't Bring Me Down by the Animals was at 6, and Wild Thing from the Troggs was at 5. At 4 it was Painted Black from the Rolling Stones, and Sorrow from the Merseys was at 3. Mamas and the Papas were at 2, the song there was Monday Monday. And the Beatles were topping the charts with Paperback Writer, but we played that earlier, so we always played the B-side of Beatles singles, didn't we? So we'll flip it over and play the other side. We'll put the auto-changer to one side, take it off and flip it over and play the B-side of Paperback Writer. Rain by the Beatles. Double A-side almost. It was as good as a double A-side, wasn't it, back in June 1966.

Yeah, we always used to play the B-sides, whatever it was, we used to play the B-sides, but you couldn't go wrong with the Beatles B-side, could you? B-side to Paperback Writer was Rain from the Beatles. And Paperback Writer, the biggest selling rock single from June 1966 in Britain. Well, I certainly enjoyed 1966. I don't think I'll be alone in enjoying that particular month. It was one of the great periods for music in the 1960s. In fact, one of the great periods for music in rock and roll history. Hope you did enjoy it. If you did, it's mark at markstafford.co.uk. I'd certainly love to hear from you there. Or you can pop along to the website. www.markstafford.co.uk is the website. We're not all over, though. We've still got more from 1966. And we'll check out some of the ones that got away in 1966. Oh, this is good. This is too good to get away, but it did back in 1966. We'll check out a track from the debut album from Tim Hardin next. It's the album simply called Tim Hardin. And Tim Hardin 1, I suppose you could call it. And from it, we'll take Hang On To A Dream.

thousand teasing boys. Was I ever in love? I called it love. I mean, it felt like love. There were moments when, well, there were moments when present. Go out with you? Why not? Do I like to dance? Of course. Take a walk along the beach tonight? I'd love to. But don't try to touch me. Don't try to touch me. Cause that will never happen again. Shall we dance?

Hey, I don't think it comes much better than that, does it? Can it get better than that? Two absolutely beautiful songs from 1966. Neither of them anything like as successful as they should have been. The production work of Shadow Morton on the Shangri-La's Past, Present and Future. Absolutely beautiful, that. And also just as good was Tim Harding's Hang On to a Dream. What a wonderful year. Those were just a couple of throwaway songs from 1966. And they almost do it for us. We've got to check out one more song before we finish our book, looking at the hits of 1966 and the big songs of 1966, including the ones that got away. Hope you've enjoyed it. It's Mark at markstafford.co.uk if you'd like to register your approval of 1966, Mark at markstafford.co.uk. And we'll finish with this. One of the songs that got away in Britain, it did chart in America, but we had to wait for the cover from the Four Tops to dent the British charts. These were the Left Bank with an E at the end, and the original version of Walk Away Renee.

0: From the Sky News Centre at 5, England captain Ben Stokes is to retire from international cricket at the end of their series with New Zealand. The announcement was made at Trent Bridge during the afternoon session while he was bowling on the fourth day of the deciding match. Stokes told his team before the start of today's play in footage released by the ECB.
1: I've had many trips to the well before for this team, for you blokes, for people beforehand, and I've got one more trip to do. And the only thing that I ask, please, is can everyone please just do the same? We've got a lot of hard work still to do.
0: Stokes was dropped from the second test after breaking team protocols at a London nightclub earlier this month. Elsewhere, France's transport minister has described a fatal plane crash in Nancy as a terrible tragedy. All those on board died. Yves Segui is the prefect of the area.
2: Although this was a normal activity for a skydiving club, the aircraft, which was carrying 11 people, crashed suddenly in the immediate vicinity of the airfield. There are 11 victims at this stage and no bystanders have been injured.
0: Some of the skydivers had been bought the experience as a gift. Residents nearby say they heard a huge boom. Frustrations growing with Venezuela's government. Tens of thousands of people are missing days after two powerful earthquakes struck the country. Housing Secretary Steve Reid insists the public doesn't want a general election. The Tories say they'd be ready if Andy Burnham, who could take over as Prime Minister in weeks, calls one. In sports, the Formula One result to come, but first, Emma Raducanu plans to take to the court for her Wimbledon opener tomorrow as she battles another injury setback. The British number one's preparations have been hit by a right lower leg problem. And Britain's George Russell has won the Austrian F1 Grand Prix. The pole sitter finished ahead of Red Bull's Max Verstappen. That's the latest. I'm Leisha McKenna.
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4: It's Switch Radio made for Birmingham on a Sunday evening. This is Andy Noakes saying welcome to another Switchback show with 2 hours worth of chart hits from this week in history for your entertainment this evening. And this time we go back exactly 40 years to the UK Top 40 Singles Chart for the week ending 28th of June 1986. And there will be loads of hit songs from that coming your way between now and 7. So let's begin the countdown. It was down at 40 for Pete Wiley with Sinful. Down at 39, Cash Flow's Double A-Side, Mine All Mine and Party Freak. And here's our first new entry, straight into number 38, Paranoimia from Art of Noise with Max Headroom.
5: Am I dreaming?
6: No.
5: Where am I? In bed? What am I doing? Talking to myself.
6: Look, I must have a star on my door.
5: Or better still.
6: A door.
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0: Please let me sleep. Poetry, that'll work. Come, sweet slumber, and shroud me in thy purple cloak.
1: Doesn't even rhyme. Is that my tease made?

Those were the first two hits that were brand new on the chart from this week in 1986, playing here on Switch. And just now it was Furniture with Brilliant Mind. That was a new entry at number 37. Now, they were a band who were active from 1979 to 1991, but had just that one top 40 hit, which deserved to do better than its ultimate top spot of number 21. The follow-up was scuppered by Stiff Records going bankrupt, and as a result, only 3,000 copies of their album The Wrong People were pressed at the time, though all their material is now available online from the usual outlets. And to kick off the show today, it was Art of Noise with Max Headroom. Paranoia was a new entry at number 38. That was Art of Noise's second single in a row to feature a rather unlikely guest artist, in this case the supposedly computer-generated character who had his own show on Channel 4, and that single would peak at number 12. Some songs going down at 36, Spitting Image with The Chicken Song. At 35, When Tomorrow Comes from Eurythmics. At 34, Dar Braxton with Jump Back, Set Me Free. And at 33, Lessons in Love by Level 42. But here's a new entry at number 32 for Gary Numan with I Can't Stop.

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1: Yes, you are not rocking with the best. Can I get a hit, Howie? Thank you, for I am the sure shocking, head clocking, anything but not rocking, hip hopping, reebokin', wearing, tearing, giving up to rock all the people in place to be. 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I'm gonna put some karate in your body, some rhymes in your mind. 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Hit me.

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1: That's Bang Zoom Let's Go Go from the Real Roxanne with Hitman Howie T here on Switch Radio, made for Birmingham. This week, 40 years ago, brand new on the chart, straight into number 31. And the Real Roxanne is a one-hit wonder that got as far as number 11. And it would really take me too long to explain the Roxanne Wars of the mid-80s that also involved Roxanne Shante. But if you want to look that up, I can tell you it makes for a very entertaining read. And before that, it was Gary Numan, a new entry at 32 with I Can't Stop, the second top 40 single from the Strange Charm album. It got one place higher than its predecessor, reaching number 27. And our switch back to this week in 1986 continues onwards very soon. I have a chart climber on the way.
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It's your weekly trip back in time with me, Andy Noakes, here on Switch Radio, made for Birmingham. Every Sunday evening between 5 and 7, I bring you a classic chart from this week in history. And this time around, we are turning the clock back to 1986. This week in that year, Sly Fox were climbing 9 places to number 30 with the track I just played. That was Let's Go All The Way. They're another one-hit wonder act. They were Gary Mudbone Cooper and Michael Camacho. That song got to number 3 and also made the US top 10. Here's another new entry now, straight into number 29, Headlines from Midnight Star. Extra, extra.

Back-to-back hits from the chart of this week in 1986. That's what I just gave you here on Switch. And first up, you heard Midnight Star. Headlines was a new entry at number 29. And that was the first of their pair of top 40 hits, both in this year. That one would reach number 16. And just now, it was Big Country with The Teacher climbing six places to number 28. That was the second and smallest of three top 40 singles spun from the Sia album. It wouldn't get any higher, and a contemporary smash hits review said, and I quote, "Big Country sound as though they've just wheeled out another ode to their own majestic tediousness." Well, I couldn't possibly comment. And from one Scottish act to another, Midge Ure and Call of the Wild climbing two places to number 27.

0: Two very different songs sat next to each other on the chart from this week 40 years ago and playing here on Switch Radio, made for Birmingham. And the one you just heard was The Highest Climber. Yes, really, up 12 places to number 26 for Claire and Friends. It's Horrible Being in Love When You're 8 and a Half. And that was on its way to number 13. It was the winner of a talent contest on Saturday Superstore, but you could say that it had a distinct advantage given that the group were from the home of number one hit makers in 1980, St Winifred's School, and it was also written by fellow One Hit Wonders Brian and Michael of Matchstock Men and Matchstock Cats and Dogs fame. There was apparently a 12-inch mix of that track, which allegedly sold 200 copies. And you also heard Midjour with Call of the Wild climbing two places to number 27. That was a non-album single that deserved to do better, because that's where it got to. It got no further. Amazingly, it was his last top 40 appearance until 1991 as well. Down at 25, On My Own from Patti LaBelle and Michael McDonald. And our switch back to this week in 1986 continues soon. There's another new entry coming up.
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These are the hit songs that are hopefully bringing back the memories for you of this week in 1986. It's Switchback with me, Andy, here on Switch Radio, made for Birmingham. And this week in 86, the song I just played was a new entry at number 24. It was Do You Wanna Please Me by Samantha Fox. That was her second hit. It would reach a high spot of number 10, giving her a couple of top 10 successes in a row. Notice how I avoided the obvious phrase there. She'd also rack up a further top 40 single later that year. Oh, hang on. I see what I just said there. Oh, well. Down at 23, Genesis, Invisible Touch. Down at 22, Set Me Free by Jackie Graham. And here's David Bowie climbing five places to number 21 with Underground.

0: Opportunities, let's make lots of money from Pet Shop Boys. This week, 40 years ago, that was down 5 places on the chart to number 20. The original version had got to number 116 the year before. That remix was their third top 40 hit and had been as high as number 11. And anyone at the time who thought it was an ode to Thatcherism, and there were many, clearly didn't really understand irony. And before that, it was David Bowie with Underground, climbing 5 places to number 21. That was the top position for the song from the soundtrack to the film he starred in, Labyrinth, which is regarded much more highly now than it was then, I would say. It's Switch back through till 7 here on Switch with the hits from the chart of this week in 1986, and there are plenty more of those still to come. Let's have another now. This was the second hit from this lady's breakthrough album, Control, and it was staying put at number 19 on the chart for Janet Jackson. It's Nasty.
1: Give me a beat.

It's Switch Radio, made for Birmingham. It's Sunday evening, and that means it's a switchback with me, Andy Noakes, taking you back in time to play you hits from the UK Top 40 of the week ending 28th of June 1986 until 7 o'clock. Before the news, you heard the number 19 song from Janet Jackson, that was Nasty. Down at 18, Sledgehammer from Peter Gabriel. Down at 17, Falco with Vienna Calling. And you just heard the song that was climbing two places to number 16, Bad Boy from Miami Sound Machine, and that was the high spot for their second UK hit, all of 2 years after the first, though in the meantime Conga had done pretty good business in the US. That track only made number 79 here though. Here's a climber of seven places to number 15, Venus from Bananarama.

I just played you a couple of songs that were both moving up 7 places on the chart this week in 1986. And just now on Switch, it was, of course, Queen at number 14 with Friends Will Be Friends, the second of 3 top 40 singles from the album A Kind of Magic. But number 14 was as far as it got. And also climbing at number 15, it was Venus from Bananarama. And that's a stock

Aitken and Wasserman produced single that gave them a number 8 hit, their biggest for quite some time. In America, it did even better, giving them a surprise chart topper. And here's the highest new entry on this chart, straight into number 13 for Madonna. It's Papa Don't Preach.

0: Papa Don't Preach from Madonna here on Switch. This week, 40 years ago, a new entry at number 13 and the highest on this particular chart. It was her fourth Billboard Hot 100 number one in America, and it would also spend a fortnight on top of our chart. And as well as that, it was also number one in Belgium, Norway and Ireland. Our switch back to this week in 1986 continues onwards. I have a chart climber coming up very soon.
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2: There are two types of drive you can have on the motorway. One that feels like this. Or one that feels... like this. The difference is just a few little changes. Like giving more space to the car in front. Or not hogging the middle lane. Because being a little more considerate on the road actually reduces congestion and collisions. Which transforms everyone's journey. So we all feel a little less... and a lot more National Highways.
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From Earlham of the Heights to Ilchester and from Melrose to Thornaby. These are the singles that Britain was buying this week in 1986, and it's Andy Noakes counting them down for you all over again on this edition of Switchback, and I'm with you until 7 o'clock. We've reached number 12. You just heard the song that was there, climbing one place for Lovebug Starsky. That was Amityville, The House on the Hill. And Lovebug Starsky is the stage name for the less exotically monikered Kevin Smith, who claims to have invented the phrase hip hop, but so do several others, to be fair. That's his only hit at its highest position in this week. Some songs going down now. At 11, The Real Thing, Can't Get By Without You, second decade remix. At 10, Addicted to Love from Robert Palmer. And at 9, Simply Red with Holding Back the Years. But here are Bucks Fizz now, climbing three places to number 8 with New Beginning.

Two more tunes from the chart of this week in 1986, just for you here on Switch, with Owen Paul playing just now, climbing 7 places with his song My Favourite Waste of Time. And he's another one-hit wonder. There have been quite a few of those today, though with a very big hit indeed, to be fair, because it was headed for number 3, despite an infamous performance on Pebble Mill. And you also heard Bucks Fizz with New Beginning, Mamba Sarah, climbing 3 places to number 8, as its title somewhat suggests. A comeback hit for the new lineup of the group, with Shelley Preston replacing Jay Aston. And number 8 would be its top spot. Sadly, it was also their final top 40 hit. Here's a tune going down one place to number 6, the remix of Hunting High and Low by A-ha.

0: That's Amazulu here on Switch Radio, made for Birmingham this week, 40 years ago. Too Good to Be Forgotten was climbing four places to number five. It was the third of their five top 40 hits and the only one to enter the top 10, number five being its peak spot. The Chi Lights version from 1974 hadn't got as high. It had only reached number 10. And before that, it was Aha with the remix of Hunting High and Low, down one place to number six. That's a song that was remixed for its single release by production god Alan Tarney. It was the fourth and final single from their identically titled debut album. All of those made the top 10. And our switch back to this week in 1986 continues as we get ever closer to the number one spot. The four biggest sellers of the week are lined up and ready to go next.
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2: It's the sound of your mates alive. It's getting to more gigs this year. And the next, it's the sound of saying, I got you, mate. It's the sound of mates enjoying even more of this. It's the sound of mates getting home instead of here. Click your seatbelt, because you're twice as likely to be killed or seriously injured if you don't think.
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These are the very biggest selling singles from the chart of this week in 1986 here on Switchback on Switch Radio, made for Birmingham. We're going to play the number one song just before 7 o'clock, but just now you heard the track that had been top of the pile, but this week in 86 was down three places to number four. It was Spirit in the Sky from Doctor and the Medics, which had also been a number one for one hit wonder Norman Greenbaum. That cover had spent 3 weeks at the top. And here's a big climb of nine places to number three for the House Martins with Happy Hour.

There's the song that was a climber of one place to number two on the chart this week, 40 years ago, for New Shoes. That was I Can't Wait. And they are the husband and wife duo, John Smith and Valerie Day, with their only top 40 appearance, just missing out on the top spot here. It got to number three in the US, though, and it did get to number one in Canada. And also you heard the House Martins at number three with Happy Hour, their first top 40 single and second biggest hit. And that almost does it for another Switch back here on Switch Radio, made for Birmingham. I'm Andy Noakes. Thanks as ever for listening. I'll be back next Sunday from 5 with 2 hours of hits from a different year of chart history. I will also be on tomorrow afternoon from 2, and I'll be covering for Stephen Higgs once more on 107 Point Drive this coming Thursday between 5 and 7 in the evening, and that show will include a Switchback extra for you. But I'm handing over the reins to Patrick Lay for his 90s Dance Rewind show. He is next, and I've got the number one song for the week ending 28th of June 1986 after the full top 40 rundown now. With Sinful from Pete Wiley down 16 to number 40, down 11 at 39, Cash Flow's Double A-Side, Mine All Mine and Party Freak. A new entry at 38, Paranoimia from Art of Noise with Max Headroom. A new entry at 37, Furniture and Brilliant Mind. The Chicken Song from Spitting Image, that was down 11 at 36. Down 5 to 35 went Eurythmics, When Tomorrow Comes. Down 2 at 34, Jump Back, Set Me Free, that was Dar Braxton. Down 10 at 33, Level 42 with Lessons in Love. A new entry at 32, I Can't Stop from Gary Newman. A new entry at 31, The Real Roxanne with Hitman Howie T. Bang Zoom, Let's Go Go. Let's Go All The Way from Sly Fox. That was a climber of 9 places to number 30. A new entry at 29, Midnight Star with Headlines. Climbing 6 at 28, it was The Teacher from Big Country. Up 2 at 27, Mid-Jaw with Call of the Wild. The highest climber of 12 places was at number 26 for Claire and Friends. It's Horrible Being in Love When You're 8.5. Down 5 at 25. On My Own from Patti LaBelle and Michael McDonald. A new entry at 24 for Samantha Fox and Do You Wanna Please Me. Down 6 at 23, Invisible Touch by Genesis. Also down 6 at 22, Jackie Graham with Set Me Free. Climbing 5 at 21, David Bowie's Underground. It was down 5 at 20, Pet Shop Boys with Opportunities, Let's Make Lots of Money. Nasty from Janet Jackson was a non-mover at number 19. Down 10 to 18 went Peter Gabriel with Sledgehammer. Down 7 at 17, Vienna Calling from Falco. Climbing 2 at 16, Miami Sand Machine and Bad Boy. Up 7 to 15, Venus from Bananarama. Also climbing 7 at 14, Queen and Friends Will Be Friends. The highest new entry was at number 13 for Madonna with Papa Don't Preach. Climbing 1 at 12, Love Bug Starsky and Amityville, The House on the Hill. Can't Get By Without You, second decade remix from The Real Thing, was down 4 at 11. Also down 4 at 10, Robert Palmer, Addicted to Love. Down 5 to 9 for Simply Red with Holding Back the Years. New Beginning, Mamba Sera from Bucks Fizz was a climber of 3 to number 8. Climbing 7 to number 7, Owen Paul and My Favourite Waste of Time. Down 1 at 6, the remix of Hunting High and Low from Aha. Up 4 at 5, Amazulu with Too Good to Be Forgotten. Down 3 at 4, Spirit in the Sky from Doctor and the Medics. Climbing 9 to number 3, the House Martins with Happy Hour. And climbing 1 place to number 2, I Can't Wait from New Shoes. It was a brand new number 1. Climbing 1 place to get to the top for the first of 2 weeks for Wham! It's The Edge of Heaven.

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What a memory there from back in summer 96 to start us off with tonight. That was Piano Man with Blurred. Well, good evening, everyone. Patrick Lay here with you till 8 on Switch Radio Made for Birmingham, bringing you my 90s Dance Rewind show. Thanks there to Andy Noakes for handing over to me and for another amazing Switchback show. Well, coming up for you over the next hour, I've got more dance classics like that, some floor fillers, which, you know, perhaps maybe some of you might not have heard for some time, and, of course, my 90s Nostalgia mini quiz that is Patrick's Hat Trick. And QFX are up next for you. If you got the

Scatman John, of course, with Scatman. And before that, we're Two Unlimited with Faces. Well, it's time now for Patrick's Hat Trick, where my feature tonight is guest the actress who burst onto the scene in the 90s. As ever, I'll be giving you free clues between now and 8 o'clock before letting you know just before the end if you guess correctly. I don't have any prizes to hand out, of course, as you know by now, but it's always good to have that bit of added nostalgia, or in this case cinematic nostalgia, to throw into the show. So on to my first clue, and born in 1967 in Atlanta, Georgia, the actress starred in a 1988 episode of legendary crime drama TV series Miami Vice, as well as going on to comedy films like Mystic Pizza and Steel Magnolias. But it was 1990 when her big international breakthrough happened, and in the film itself, where her character was walking through the streets one evening and stumbled on a businessman who was struggling to operate a manual car before offering to drive him to his hotel. Well, treats in for me are up next for you with Rest Assured.

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2: 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Motorbikes aren't in your way. 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Just like you. So use your mirrors. 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And be aware of motorbikes. Because when we look out for each other, everyone gets where they're going safely. Motorbike safety. 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

proper vibes there from back in 91. That was Ashayman with Move Any Mountain. Well, welcome back, everyone. Patrick here with you till 8 on Switch Radio, made for Birmingham, bringing you my 90s Dance Rewind show, where Opus 3 are up next for you, and what another tune for you indeed. Here's It's a Fine Day.

0: That was Living Joy with Where Can I Find Love? And before that was their 94 number one. That was Doop with Doop. Well, it's time now for my middle clue on tonight's Patrick's Hat Trick guest, the actress who burst onto the scene in the 90s. And as the 90s continued, so did the actress's illustrious film career, with leading roles in Sleeping with the Enemy, The Pelican Brief, and My Best Friend's Wedding, amongst others. Then it was in London in 1999 that she had yet another starring role. But can you remember this British rom-com, and can you remember the actress?
1: Will I ride?

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What a memory there from back in 99. That was DJ John with The Launch. And before the break were The Grid with Swamp Thing. Well, time is 7:46 on this Sunday evening. Patrick here with you till 8 on Scripps Radio made for Birmingham, bringing you my 90s Dance Rewind show, where Byron Stingley is up next for you with Get Up Everybody.

Gino Latino on this Sunday evening with Welcome. Well, it's time now for my third and final clue on tonight's Patrick's Hat Trick. Guess the actress who burst onto the scene in the 90s. And her A-list career has continued at the movies with leading roles in many films after the millennium, such as Erin Brockovich, Ocean's 11 and 12, and last year in After the Hunt. The actress also has her own production company called Red On Films, and over the decades has done a significant amount of charitable work for UNICEF and for Rett Syndrome. Well, an iconic actress and person all round. And maybe you guessed her from the first film I mentioned tonight, or maybe you remember her from the Mirror Image episode of Miami Vice that she appeared in. I'll let you know the answer after this absolute belter from Summer 98. Here's Sash with Mysterious Times.

I can now reveal that the actress who burst onto the scene in the 1990s on tonight's Patrick's Hat Trick, nice and easy tonight, wasn't it? It was, of course, Julia Roberts. So, congratulations if you guessed correctly. I don't have any prizes, of course, I can hand out, though, as you know by now. But kudos for knowing your stuff, and fair play for taking part anyway. Well, that's almost it for me for tonight. Thank you, as ever, for tuning in to me. I'm Patrick Lay. I'll be back with you tomorrow lunchtime at midday here on Switch Radio Made for Birmingham. Then, of course, my 90s Dance Rewind show returns my usual time of 7 p.m. next Sunday evening on 107.5 FM DAB and online. Stay tuned to Zero Leo after the news on the hour with their Not an English show. Playing us out now is Blue Boy with this memory from back in 97. It's Remember Me. Enjoy your rest of your evenings. Back with you tomorrow lunchtime. 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

It's Sunday, it's 8 p.m, and you know what that means. It is time once again for Not in English with me, your host, Zero Leo, bringing you just some of the best music that the rest of the world has to offer. How is everybody doing on this fine Sunday evening? I hope you've had a wonderful week so far, and as always, I hope that we can round the week off wonderfully together. What you just heard there was a collaboration by two, dare I say, titans of the European folk music scene. That was Czech band Vesna and Latvian band Tautu Meitas and their collaboration called She Dances with the Sun. And probably the most English lyrics you're going to hear throughout the rest of this show. So before I tell you anything else, what do I have lined up for you? Well, I have got some non-English classics. I have got some music by modern artists. I have got some music from way back in the day. I have got it all right here. Plus, as always, a couple of covers just to keep us going with a sing-along. Before we get into anything else, let me just give my usual disclaimer, which is that I do not speak most of the languages that will come up in today's show, and even the ones I do speak, I get words wrong in on a regular basis. So please do forgive me if I mispronounce the name of any place, person, song title, artist, whatever. I promise you I am trying my absolute best. Now, you know as well as I do that there is no language repeat within a show. So every single song you are going to hear in today's show is in fact different language. As I said, what you just heard there was the band Vesna, right out of Prague, Czech Republic, with members spanning from the Czech Republic to Bulgaria to Ukraine, and of course Tautu Meitas, who perform almost exclusively in Latvian. So a triple whammy of languages going on there. Now we're going to stay in Europe for our next song, which I will introduce to you right about now. This is one you will almost certainly know, because this is the song that made this band an international success. The artist's birth name is Gabrielle Suzanne Kerner, but you may know her a little better as Nena. The song is, of course, 99 Luftballons. I know the words in both English and German, so if you know the words in either language, now is your time. Let's have a sing-along. Enjoy 99 Luftballons.

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1: There you have it, coming at you from 1983, if you can believe it, and very famously covered by the punk band Goldfinger. I don't know which version of that I heard first, to be honest with you. Was it the Nena version or was it the Goldfinger version? I remember having a CD full of just the most popular pop punk radio rock songs from sort of 2000, well, it was sort of 1994 to 2010, and that song featured on it. And I don't know which one I heard first. Which one did you hear first? I'm guessing there's going to be a bit of a divide on that one. So interesting stuff. Anyway, the track I've got coming up for you next is one that we're going to go right to the other side of the world. We're going to take a little bit of a left turn genre-wise, because I have a song for you by the woman, the myth, the legend, the one whose hips simply cannot lie. We're going to have a little bit of Shakira next. This song is called La Tortura. It is an absolute banger of a song, so you definitely want to hear this one. Oh, who doesn't love Shakira?

0: Shakira there, featuring Alejandro Sanz. Now, of course, we all know Colombian singer, songwriter, dancer, record producer, queen of Latin music herself, Shakira. But who you might not have heard of if you're not from a Spanish-speaking country is Alejandro Sanz. He is a Spanish musician, singer, composer. He's won 24 Latin Grammy Awards, 4 Grammy Awards. He's received Album of the Year 3 times at the Latin Grammys. He covers a lot of bases genre-wise as well. Apparently, he is notable for flamenco-influenced ballads and has experimented with genres such as pop, rock, funk, R&B, and jazz. So between the two of them, that is quite the musical accolades they've got going on. And I think that song really does highlight them all. Now, don't go anywhere because we've got the section of the show where I go a little bit rogue. And we've got another couple of tracks that you'll definitely be able to have a sing-along to coming up soon, so stay tuned.
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Groovy there by Kino, the Russian rock band from modern day St. Petersburg, who formed in 1981 and were fronted by undeniable heartthrob Victor Tsoi, who unfortunately passed away in the 1990. But during the 9 years that the band were active, they wrote like 90 songs or over 90 songs, which is absolutely incredible work. Apparently it spanned over like 7 studio albums, several compilation albums, and even live albums. So that is very, very cool. Apparently their music was actually largely circulated through bootlegging, which I think is very interesting, but definitely a common occurrence during that time. Now, the next song that I've got for you is one that always makes me feel summery, and I'm not entirely sure what it is about it that does. This is the time of the show where I play you a couple of tracks in a maybe not as commonly radio played genre, or a genre that you might not necessarily listen to, but that I really like and I hope you like just as much. So this is a band called Heilung. They are known for their sort of ancient pagan influenced music and using ancient languages, and their performances are even referred to as rituals because they do all kinds of incredible stuff. I've been following them for a while and I found out that everywhere that they go to perform, they go and pick local plants to make incense that they use during their shows. I mean, that is very, very cool to me. This song is called Anoana. It is one of my absolute favourites of theirs. And as I said, it just makes me think of the summertime. So I hope you like this one as much as I do.

0: Solihull to Stedgeford, from Minworth to Marsden Green. 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
1: Oh, I love that track. And like, listen, it has been, dare I say, a little too hot this week. Dare I say this, you know, we got into summertime. The day ticked over, the summer solstice ended, and then it's just been pummeling with sunshine and heat ever since. And listen, I like to bask in the sunshine as much as anyone, but I dare say it's maybe been a little too much for me. That being said, I don't want the sunshine to go away. Please don't take this as me saying go away. This is my formal declaration to the sunshine. Please stick around. But yes, that track by Hai Lung always makes me feel like it's the summertime. Anyway, onwards and upwards to our next track. And this is one by a band that I could just talk about for hours. I am so pro this band. We're going to get heavy for a minute. We're going to take a deep dive into the world of hard rock and metal, because I want to talk about Voice of Bacheprot. If you haven't heard a Voice of Bacheprot or VOB, strap in, because you are about to hear something incredibly cool. They're an all-female Indonesian rock trio formed in Garut in West Java. You can actually watch videos on YouTube of their shows performed by their drummer, whose name is Ewis Siti Aisha. I'm so sorry if I mispronounced that, but she is so incredibly cool. Anyway, the band perform in both English and Sudanese, so you are about to hear a tiny bit more English, but I promise you it is worth it. The coolest thing about this band is that they are all hijabi. They're an all-Muslim, all-female band. They formed when the girls were just teenagers, and they have been killing it ever since. Absolutely incredible stuff. A lot of their music talks about the kind of dichotomy of being a Muslim woman in rock music, and kind of how that feels for them and what that experience is. But they started out doing covers of songs by Rage Against the Machine and the Red Hot Chili Peppers and all of these kinds of bands that everybody knows and loves in the rock world. Since then, they have absolutely exploded. They have performed all over the world. They have done tours everywhere. They have performed at festivals everywhere, including Glastonbury, I think, was a big one for them. So yeah, really exciting stuff. This is one of my favorite tracks that they've released. It's called School Revolution. It is the first song I ever heard by them. And boy, oh boy, is it a track to be introduced to. Sit back, enjoy. This is a Voice of Bacheprot, School Revolution. This one's a headbanger.

have it, one of the coolest bands going at the minute, in my opinion, and an absolute artist to watch. Voice of Bachaprat, School Revolution, and fun fact, they were the first ever Indonesian act to play Glastonbury Festival, and that was back in 2024. I will be keeping a very, very trained eye on anything these girls are doing moving forward. Speaking of moving forward, let's jump into our next track. We're going to take another complete 180 genre-wise because we're going K-pop. Oh, yes. I love a little bit of K-pop from time to time. I don't believe in the concept of guilty pleasures. I think if you like something, you should own it with your whole chest. And I am going to own the fact that from time to time, I like a K-pop song, okay? It happens to the best of us, and this is one of those tracks that I enjoy. It's by a supergroup of all things called Got The Beat. Apparently is the first subunit of project group Girls On Top, if that means anything to any K-pop fans out there. They were formed by SM Entertainment in 2022, and it consists of seven artists who were already debuted under the agency. So it's soloist BoA, Taeyeon and Hyeon from Girls' Generation. Once again, I'm sorry if I'm butchering anybody's names as I say these. Selugi and Wendy from Red Velvet, and Karina and Winter from aespa. So that is who this group is comprised of. They released their first track back in 2022, I believe, and this was it. Yes, January, I'm just fact-checking myself as we go. January 3rd, 2022, this track came out. It is called Step Back, and I really, really enjoy this one. It's a little bit out there, but it is great fun, so I hope you enjoy this. This is Got The Beat, Girls On Top, Step Back.

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1: Grandad, why do you have hair up your nose?
2: Children ask why a lot. 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It could be a symptom of leukemia. 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
3: 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Is the sound of saying, I got you, mate? 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Is the sound of mates getting home instead of here? Click your seatbelt, because you're twice as likely to be killed or seriously injured if you don't think.
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4: Can you believe we're in the final chunk of the show now? I've only got 3 songs left for you, I know. Anyway, what did we think of Girls on Top? I really, really like that track. I think it's a little bit different to most of the K-pop I've heard, but that's what makes me like it so much. I think by now you've surely noticed that, yes, in the middle of the show, I like to add something a bit different. But we're going to return now to some more classic radio tunes. But before we do that, I just want to say last Sunday was in fact Father's Day. I did talk about that a little bit, and I played a song in honour of my father and every other father out there. Now, tomorrow is my father's birthday, which feels really selfish. Gosh, Dad, couldn't you have been born somewhere further away from Father's Day? Anyways, that was a joke, I need to clarify. But it would be remiss of me to have a show the night before my father's birthday and not say, happy birthday, Dad. You got a song and a shout out last week. You're not getting one today. We're going to move into the real tunes. Anyway, with that being said, let's jump into the tunes. The next one I've got for you is by Pakistani artists Ali Sethi and Shay Gill. This is a track that I remember being on the top of the music charts for absolutely ages. Am I mistaken in that? Or did this song just dominate on the charts? Because I remember this one just being absolutely everywhere. I'm going to fact check myself real quick. As I do that, we're going to listen to this song. This is Pasuri, and oh my goodness, is it a banger. Enjoy.

I was right. Urdu language song by Pakistani singers Ali Sethi and debutante Shay Gill was released on the 6th of February 2022. And according to data released by Spotify in December of 2022, it was the most streamed Pakistani song globally, as well as the most streamed song in Pakistan in 2022. Apparently, it was also the second most searched song in the world at the time. So that really does say a lot. And my goodness, what a banger. Really enjoy that one. I had no idea that it was the first song that that Shay Gill was on. That is very exciting new news to me. Anyways, let's talk a little about. When I say that I get words wrong in every language, that is what I mean. Anyways, let's talk a little bit about the next song that we have got coming up. This is one that won the Eurovision Song Contest. It is by the band Kalush Orchestra, who are a kind of electro folk ensemble from Ukraine. The song is called Stefania. It is absolutely gorgeous. This is one of my favorite tracks to ever have been on the Eurosong. It's so beautiful. We'll talk a bit about it afterwards, but for now, sit back and enjoy Stefania.

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1: There you have it. A song that is a tribute to the frontman's mother with lyrics about the nostalgia of growing up and growing older and all of his childhood memories and all of that jazz. But later became an anthem for the country of Ukraine. That was Stefania by Kalush Orchestra. But with that being said, I've got one song left for you. So with that, I have been your host, Zero Leo. You have been listening to Not in English right here on Switch Radio, and this has been just some of the best music that the rest of the world has to offer. I will, of course, be back next week with even more tunes in even more languages from even more places all around the world. But for now, I am going to leave you with a cover. This is a Greek cover of the song Sunny Afternoon. It is by Tony Pennelly, and I think it just about sums up how this week has been. Have a lovely rest of your day, have a lovely week, and I will see you next time.

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This is the Sunday Soiree here on Switch Radio, kicking off with Jazzy and Rossi and Hi On Me. How are you? Enjoying the nice weather, avoiding all the thunderstorms potentially as well. It's certainly been hot this week. It is going to get cooler. Still nice, I think, still nice and sunny, but a lot cooler than it has been. I mean, it's been pretty hot at times, hasn't it? But this is the Sunday Soiree. I'm going to play you some absolute bangers for the first 40 minutes and then chill you out for the last 20 minutes of the show. This is Can Stockman and Into My Life.

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Crystal, Out of My Mind, select track from her. Absolute banger for you. I'm talking to bangers, here's Eliza Rose and Calvin Harris.

I've not heard that track in absolutely ages. Patrick Toppin, that is Shake My Booty. And before that, we had Eliza Rowe and Calvin Harris and Body Moving. 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Coming up, we have got Groove Armada after this. The brand new track from Barry Can't Swim. This is Return to Bebo.

0: this track. Saw him live a couple of weeks back at Moving Festival. Groove Armada, that is super styling. And we are going to calm everything down and go with a chill out 20 session.
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proper summer holiday tune, this. Robin Schulz, Lily Wood, Prayer in C. And this is a chill out 20 section. It's where we play you some nice chill out holiday vibey tunes and just get you ready for the week ahead. So here's a bit now of Chainsmokers, and this is Helium.

Giga and Smooth Operator. Lovely vibey tune that, isn't it? Sitting there with a cocktail. Yeah, I can buy into that. We have come to the end of another Sunday soiree. Thank you very much for listening. Have a great week, everyone. And what I'm going to do is leave you with a very nice sleepy track called Sleepy from Fly By Wire. And this is the Bowser and Magnetic. Have a great week, and I'll see you all very soon.

one from Tasha Cobbs and Leonard. I can feel an album in the air. If you haven't checked this song out, please do. It is such a vibey good song, and the music video is even better. But I really love the song because usually when, you know, life is happening, things are happening, and your expectations are not meeting your reality, sometimes you're like, oh my God, where is God? Is he true? Like, the promises he has about me in the Bible, are they even gonna come true? Because I do not see them in my life right now. And here is Tasha Cobbs Leonard reminding you that God really does have the final say. It doesn't matter what you go through, he will have the final say. At the end of the day, the story gonna be good because God is writing it. I absolutely love this song, and it's a perfect welcome to Gospel Epics here on Switch Radio, made for Birmingham. My name is Sharon Bodua Boydu. You can call me Shari if you love what I do, and I am absolutely honored and excited to be coming to you again with this show. We're gonna spend the next hour listening to some good gospel music. I have our epic vibe segment and our epic news segment, but before that, let's get into our worship segment, which is a space that I love to create for you to have an intimate relationship, an intimate interaction with your Heavenly Father. And on tonight's show, I have a brand new one from Doe and Joel Barnes. They literally released this song the same day that Tasha Cobbs released.

this is not the first Dole and Joel Banks collaboration on a song that we have. There's a lot, courtesy Tribal House and Maverick City, but I love that they decided to get together and do this by themselves. It's such a great collaboration, the two of them, their voice mixing, the... Listen, there is, I know Doe is amazing. Doe is great, okay? Doe, she's a Grammy Award winning artist. Point blank period. She's amazing. But there is something about the anointing on Mr. Joel Buns that should never ever be underestimated. I don't know why people are not collaborating with him more. I don't know why he's not releasing more albums. Well, I know why. It's hard work. It takes a lot. But oh my God, that man is anointed. And I am so glad that, you know, through it all, Maverick City still was able to bring him out, and he was able to find his way in the gospel industry and stand on his own two feet, because we need that man. We need Joel Buns in the gospel industry, and this particular song is evidence that we need him. Anyway, we're gonna stay a little bit in the worship mood, maybe venture a little bit into R&B with these next couple of songs. The first one is always from my man. Why do I keep saying my man? When I say my man, I honestly don't mean I'm married to them. I just mean I love them. I love them as gospel artists. I don't even know them personally, so please don't get me wrong. But the first one is always from Tim Bowman Jr., an amazing gospel artist. And the next one is a brand new one from Tori Kelly. She released a gospel album recently, I think. It's called Jesus Really Loves Me, and this is a song on that album. She calls it Name of Jesus.

0: If you drink a little, then drive, you risk losing your license. 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

That is Sean Curran with A Thousand Names, bringing us to 24 minutes past the hour. This is Still Gospel Epics here on Switch Radio, made for Birmingham. And it's now time for our Epic News segment, which is a segment where I love to play a new song that just got released. And on tonight's show, I'm bringing you one from my girl Terrain. She released a brand new single. She calls it Mad Big World. And after that, we're diving straight into our Epic Vibe segment. So stick and stay.

If you've been an avid listener to the show, you know Epic Vibes is a segment where I play a song that I've been listening to over and over again. And for that to happen, I actually have to be listening to gospel music in order to get a song that I've been listening to over and over again. And let me be honest, I feel like this is my moment of vulnerability on radio. Lately, I haven't been listening to a lot of gospel music because in my personal Christian life, there's so much going on. There's been revelations, I've found things out that's made me angry, pissed. So there's a lot of emotions, there's a lot of controversy, there's a lot of things going on in my personal Christian life. So gospel music is not necessarily something that I'm gravitating towards in this season, but I'm trying to change that. Like, I'm trying to work on that. And today when I was putting together the playlist for the show, I heard this song and it actually challenged me. And I was like, you know what? This is a very good song for the Epic Vibe segment because this is a song that I can actually listen to over and over again. The lyrics are so deep. The lyrics are challenging. It actually challenged me to get my life together. The song is great. The voice, the vocalist, she is amazing. It's from the one and only Jordan G. Wells. She is one of the most amazing female vocalists in the gospel industry, and

40 minutes past the hour. If you're just joining us, this is still Gospel Epics here on Switch Radio, made for Birmingham. And hey, let me tell you something. When I found this next song from this gospel artist, I was pleasantly surprised. I never thought that he would ever do music like this. Listen, I love him. He is a gospel rapper. I think he sings a little bit, you know, sometimes the rappers do sing a little bit, but I think mainly he is a gospel rapper. He is funny. He actually has a personality. I love following him on Instagram. And this is one more thing that surprises me about him. This next song. And listen, what I love about the song is, it's not necessarily a gospel song talking about God, but it's like a clean love song that you can play at your wedding, you can play to your wife, that doesn't have all the cuss words and all the profanities in it. Do you get what I mean? And I absolutely love that. Like, I love it when gospel artists give us another option. There is another option if you want a love song, and he did exactly that on this song. I'm talking about none other than John Keith. Yes, the rapper John Keith did a love song. Imagine. I think you're gonna love it. Enjoy this one from John Keith. He calls it Dancing on Your Own.

What did I say about gospel artists that give us another option for love songs? I love them. That's exactly what I said. I mean, they might come off as controversial artists because, you know, Christians like to place people in boxes. And so when they can't put you in a box, they get mad. So they might come off as very controversial. But for me, I love them. But I love them even better if they are Afrobeat gospel artists because... thank you for representing my roots. And that's the reason why I absolutely love An Endless Ocean. He is gonna give you a worship song, okay? He is gonna give you a song for the Lord. But when it comes to a love song, best believe he's gonna give you a really good one with Yoruba sprinkled all around it. And I love it. Oh my God. So what John Keith did on his song Dancing on Your Own, An Endless Ocean did almost the same thing. Well, there are different lyrics that are talking about different things, but you get what I mean. Like, fundamentally, they are love songs, but they are also gospel. They are clean. They are great. They sound good. They are vibey. Love it. An Endless Ocean did the same thing on his brand new single, and he calls it End of

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1: 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And be aware of motorbikes. Because when we look out for each other, everyone gets where they're going safely. Motorbike safety. It's on all of us. National Highways.
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end of the show, and the song you just heard is Andrew Rip's Love's Got Away. And I love this song a lot because, I don't know, there's just something about the fact that he decided to word it Love's Got Away instead of maybe God's Got Away or Jesus Got Away. Because sometimes, based off of what people perceive God or Jesus to be, when you say he's got away, if you perceive him to be like an angry God, that doesn't really sound good. If you perceive him to be somebody that's very judgmental or critical, or somebody that's out to get you, when you say he's got, Jesus got away or God's got away, it sounds like, oh, that's out to get me. I don't know if you know what I mean, but the fact that he worded it Love's Got Away and God is love, it kind of changes the whole thing, because it's not some angry God or some God that's out to get you or some critical, judgmental God that's, you know, mean and against you, that's got away. No, it's a God that is love, that's got away. And so that kind of rests your heart a little bit, because if love is doing something, there's no way it's gonna turn out bad, there's no way it's gonna turn out against you, there's no way it's gonna be against you, because he is love and love doesn't have any darkness in it. Do you get what I mean? I absolutely love like the lyrical arrangement of that song, just because of the fact that he decided to use love. It makes me love the song. Anyway, we're nearing the end of the show, but I have a couple of Afro beats for you. The first one is from Anatoria. This is an old song from her. She calls it Calling. And the next one is a brand new one from the man called Out Music, and he calls it Everything and More.

it. That's my show. Thank you so much for joining me on tonight's show. I hope you enjoyed the songs. I hope you're able to add a couple of them to your playlist. I have fun bringing it to you. This has been Gospel Epics here on Switch Radio, made for Birmingham. My name is Sharon Boydu. You can call me Shari if you love what I do. And I will catch you again next week with another show. I hope you have an amazing end of June and a wonderful start of July. Until then, be safe, be happy, be you. And I'm leaving you with this one from the Planet Shakers, and they call it I Will Go.

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0: 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Drugs stay in your system longer than you think. So you could fail a police drug test days later.
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1: There are two types of drive you can have on the motorway. One that feels like this.
2: Or one that feels...
1: like this. The difference is just a few little changes. Like giving more space to the car in front. Or not hogging the middle lane. Because being a little more considerate on the road actually reduces congestion and collisions. Which transforms everyone's journey. So we all feel a little less... and a lot more National Highways.
3: Nana,
4: why is your belly so squishy?
5: 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We want you to ask it more. 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It could be a symptom of leukemia. Go to your GP.

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1: Is the sound of your mates alive? 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